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4: And getting off to a little later start than we would prefer, but here we are. This is a show called Oh No, the Radio, and we play power pop on WUSC FM and HD1 Columbia just for the next hour or two. And we normally make a playlist of about 10 songs, and then we take it from there. We sort of just put it on auto after that, and we also take your requests as well, 803-576-9872. But just want to say thank you to Drew Holcomb and the Neighbors for that last song. That was a peach of a song, I would say, and one everyone needs to hear. But we're gonna get it started with some power pop, and this is pretty classic stuff here from Supergrass to start us off. Keep it locked on WUSC.

I always just like the sound of that and the imagery of the you know, food and drink in a rock song. Always got my attention. That's Motor City Maniacs from the band Sloan. And right before that, we did a Detroit Cobras song. And if you're not familiar with the Detroit Cobras, their albums are sort of like dream sequences for vinyl collectors. Just cover after cover, and just obscure stuff that they have turned into or frequently turn into grunge and just rock and roll goodness, and we owe them a great debt. We also had Teenage Fan Club with Metal Baby in there, and we started it off with Supergrass with Caught by the Fuzz. And I'm your host for a little bit, DJ Gennaro. I normally do an all covers show in the spring and fall semesters here at WUSC, but summer is a little different vibe, and we've been doing this power pop thing for a couple months now. And as someone told me the other day, that this is what I actually should be doing here at WUSC, and I had to think about that for a while, but we're working on it. We're getting better, maybe as we go, and you know, it's not a genre that I think two people will absolutely agree on, but if you can sort of get in the neighborhood, get in the circle, I think we'll do okay. And you know, hopefully something about this kind of music appeals to you, whether it's a nostalgia thing or just three chord rock and roll thing. Maybe you're just, you know, sick of all the noise out there, and you want something a little more, something that doesn't require maybe as much thought, although I would say that the songs of the band Sloan are you know, you can get some deep meanings out of them, certainly. But I digress. We're going to continue with this is a band. This is also a Canadian band, this is a, I guess this would be a pretty much considered a power pop classic as well. They're debut album came out in 1988 and was produced by Todd Rundgren, who you might have heard elsewhere. And they had a song that peaked at number 6 on the alternative songs chart, and then they had this next song, which is called She's So Young, and this is The Pursuit of Happiness here on WUSC. As much as she-

0: from Heroes and Villains.
1: You're just plain mean, Mojo. It's time for Bubbles to teach you to play nice.
0: I mean, do I even really need to finish that sentence? The Powerpuff Girls soundtrack. The artist was Kamita, and they were doing the theme song for Blossom, which is one of the Powerpuff Girls. That was a delightful bit of weirdness, and that's a delightful soundtrack overall. Lemonheads, just before that, doing Confetti, one of those songs from that It's a Shame About Ray album that I don't know where the song title is in the lyric, so I never remember which song that is. But I really like that song. Ramones were in there with I Want to Be Your Boyfriend. Maybe there's another classic power pop song called I Want to Be Your Boyfriend, and maybe we'll also get that one on tonight. Maybe. The Flatmates did I Could Be in Heaven, and The Pursuit of Happiness started that long set off with She's So Young. We are so glad that you're with us tonight on a Sunday night. I'm a little apologetic about being late tonight to the show, but of course most of you have probably forgotten that by now, because we've just been stacking the airwaves with power pop goodies. But yeah, had some family obligations to attend to, and that was also the case last week. We were not here, we had fun though. It's summer, and sometimes even Sunday night does not come open for all of us, and we were actually up in Boston area seeing some comedy shows and just enjoying life. Hope all of y'all are all

to play, well, I would say happy tunes for a couple of hours, but they're not always happy. Yeah, sometimes they can get a little downcast, but you know, it's always good to dress up a downcast lyric with a really upbeat, cheery melody, and there are plenty of those to go around on a power pop show, I would say. 803-576-9872 is the number up here. We're winding down the first hour now of Oh No the Radio, and we will keep it going, of course, for a second hour. Let's keep that little bit of weirdness going. Let's get on some Dukes of Stratosphere now on WUSC. Keep it locked.

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As I opened it, out burst a fountain of many coloured butterflies, rainbow game counters, chess pieces, laughing cutlery, tiny chairs and tables, and flying plates covered with exotic fruit.

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9: Jason Alexander, solid, underrated vocalist. We had Southern Culture on the skids there, finishing off the first hour of Oh No, the Radio with Venus. That's a cover of Shocking Blue. Shocking Blue, actually, the name of the band. Shonen Knife, just before that, doing Explosion, which is definitely not a cover. Dukes of Stratosphere doing their own Vanishing Girl. And you probably know Dukes of Stratosphere a little better as the guys from XTC. And we are starting off hour two. And I think we'll go ahead and get Old 97s to kick us off. We got lots more on the way that we will be able to fit in mostly. 803-576-9872. I'm DJ De Niro with you for a little while longer, and this next set will be around the 2000, around the vicinity of 2000, and then we'll get in some new stuff because we like playing new stuff sometimes. This is WUSC-FM and

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Holy crap, the dial goes that low? That's amazing.

Ah, yeah. This is WUSC FM and HD1 Columbia. Trying to go for an NPR thing and can't quite get there tonight, but maybe next week. Owsley, who we named our show after, with a song called "The Sky Is Falling." We did Matthew Sweet covering Big Star with "Ballad of El Gudo." We did Juliana Hatfield doing a song called "Sneaking Around." And was that all? I feel like there was at least one more in there, but maybe I'm just not thinking about it at the moment. Maybe it'll come to me. Anyway, glad to have you all. We've been playing some weird stuff, some, you know, 2000s stuff. Oh, that's what it was. It was old 97s with "Am I Too Late?" One of my favorite songs from their album "Satellite Rides." And I don't know why it just wasn't coming to me at the moment. There you go. Love the old 97s. We'll play them almost any chance we get. We're well into the second hour of our time with y'all. We're trying to play, we're trying to at least introduce you to a few more female or women artists who sing or play in the power pop vein. And sometimes that can go in multiple directions, maybe even in the same song. But we'll try to get to some more of those as we go. We know traditionally power pop maybe is sort of dominated by dudes, and we want to acknowledge that but also be very open to songs and albums by more than just dudes, you know, as much as possible. So we're learning as we're going, and hopefully y'all are too. And if you have any requests for us, 803-576-9872, we'll try to get those on the air for you. We are going to continue on with one of my favorite newer artists, and that would be Wet Leg. This is WUSC FM and HD1 Columbia.

That album's such a joy. I had to throw that one on earlier this week, just to remind myself. That's Elastica from their self-titled album back in, I'm going to say that's 1995, because that's how it reads to me. My vision has quickly dropped off in the past half decade or so, just so you know. Before that, we had U.S. Girls doing Poem. We had Spud Cannon doing Runaway Strays. And we had, well, we started that set off with Wet Leg and CPR. So there you go. That's maybe my favorite set of the night. Well, along with the first one. We've got a couple more sets on the way. We'll get on something. Well, this is from a compilation that I hold dearly to my heart. It's called Poptopia, and it's the power pop classics of the 80s. There are a couple of volumes in this series. It's a Rhino series, as you might expect, and we have quite a few of those at our disposal here at WUSC, and just every song. There aren't any clunkers on any of the albums in that series, but it makes a nice introduction to a lot of one hit and two hit wonders in the college radio universe anyway. And then there are a couple of songs that made it pretty big, a couple of bands, Romantics and Bangles also on there, which, you know, just helps you fill out the power pop universe, at least the way it was. So if you need an introduction, this is one of the best ones that I could recommend. But we'll get on some. This is Phil Seymour here on WUSC. Keep it locked.

I'm Calvert DeForest, and you're listening to the best radio station on Earth. Don't touch that dial or I'll seduce you. Ah ha ha!

And welcome back. We've got maybe one more set for y'all, but excuse me, I wanted to tell you what we just played. That's a little one from an album that I like to practice my falsetto voice to. That's Frank Black with I Could Stay Here Forever. I mean, that's only true to a point. But maybe the title of that song it sort of exemplifies or epitomizes our love for you guys. What put me in mind of that one? Well, it was the song before that, actually, with the song that was called "Between Friends" by The Catch. And as the reviewer for that album put it, The Catch sound a good bit like the Go-Go's, but just not as fun. Oh, I thought that was pretty fun though. And we are just about to finish up our time with y'all. Oh, we also had don't want to leave out the records in there with Teen-O-Rama from 1979. We've kind of gone all over the place as we normally do, spanning the decades, I guess.

We've got, like I mentioned, one more set, I believe, and we're going to start it off with the husbands. We're going to get Japan droids in here finally, and one more little secret ingredient that we haven't settled on just yet. It's been a blast, as always, and we thank you for listening, and we hope everyone out there has a great week and stays, well, you know, stays in tune and keeps your radios locked to WUSC. You can also find us on the interwebs, WUSC.fm. You can also look out for our social media accounts. They're sort of everywhere. They're easy to find, and we've got new stuff on those popping up all summer, really. And we've got about another month or so of summer shows, and then things change, and you know, that's fun too, and we'll be around for that in one capacity or another, maybe multiple capacities, who knows. But definitely we're grateful to all of y'all out there tuning in and keeping it locked. And yeah, here are the husbands on WU.

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0: What is the most influential time in a child's life? 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

0: Self-defense is anything we do to make our lives safer on a daily basis. 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
1: I endorse nothing.
0: Oh, bother.

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care. 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

Sarah, this is Chicken Hummin' and Fred calling. Just wondered if it might be possible for me to come out on your farm and do a little fox trapping. Maybe some squirrel trapping and even maybe some chickmunk trapping. Anything fur, quite honestly, because I've really gotten into just catching little fur animals and skinning them and making minted little clothes out of them, you know, like little booties for babies out of squirrel fur and little baby Daniel Boone hat. And anywho, just, you know, give me a call back sometime when you've got some chance and we'll talk.

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0: existence.
1: A banana colored woman and an orange Cadillac and a pea green suit and a pocket full of $100 bills. 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That's all I need. Just one step above the ghetto, just enough to get by. 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

sudden crash of thunder, the mine doors burst open, and the doors of the mine are blown apart. 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Blazing energy. Now imagine this. 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

0: I knew right away this fatal accident was caused by a driver who had fallen asleep behind the wheel.
1: Trooper Buck Carter is a 17-year veteran of the state police.
0: I've learned to spot the driver who has fallen asleep. 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They never see it coming.
1: Sleep deprivation is a serious problem both on and off the highway. 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It's real, it's dangerous, and it's more treatable than ever.
2: 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That's amazing.

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The past, the black Rubik's Cube, time lapse running in place like old cartoons. I'm old, I go in the booth like a goon. Rappers' proteges get too big, drift out of orbit, rogue moons. I'll be the only one left.

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One for you. One for them. One for you. One for them. Paper and pencil, I wrote the verse like Hangman. No need to ask who sent you, it was all

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If I get to talking some mess on your show, they'll take your show. 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Just grin a little bit. Don't grin all the time.

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3: From the pages.

Unpredictable reality. Unpredictable reality. Unpredictable reality has become the algorithm that is able to solve a whole series of questions. Unpredictable reality has become the algorithm that is able to solve a whole series of questions in a single manner. All series of questions in a single movement. It's a rule of transformations that allows you to move from one chain of symbols to another. Look at all the cardinal points. The future is discovered at the turn of each pathway. Spheres and lines with invisible dimensions. The future is discovered. Spheres and lines with invisible dimensions. It is in the place that we tame the future. It is in the place that we tamed the future.

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After all, lived reality is always a construction of the imagination.

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Entering the dome's protection once again. You are entering the dome's protection once again.

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The water now is vanished from your hand. Human consciousness flows like a stream. 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Let's go. Let's go. 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This is the cradle of your civilization. 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

0: Hi, I'm home. Any mail?
1: Nothing too exciting. Just David's report card and something from the water company.
0: Another water bill?
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0: Having strong body language decreases our risk of being targeted for violence. When we talk about strong body language, we mean walking with our heads up and shoulders back, making eye contact with people in a way that lets them know we've seen them, swinging our arms and taking up space, and keeping our awareness up. Try walking across the room with your eyes focused on the ground about 2 feet in front of you. Now walk back with strong body language. Keep your head up, shoulders back, and allow for your arms to swing naturally. Notice the difference in how you would appear to others. Strong body language not only affects how others perceive us, it also increases our confidence inside.
1: 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In case you haven't heard, it's WUSC. And if you haven't listened to it, you'll hear some of the most beautiful flute solos that have ever been heard. If you like Kenny G, if you like saxophone solos and new age sounds, it's all on WUSC, Neil Hamburger's favorite.

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It can sound like we're in the room with you. We've prepared a couple of sound clips to exhibit this new technology. Don't be alarmed, it's just a sound effect.

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4: Mr. Kirk, Dexter's in school.
5: I'm afraid he's not, Miss Fishmore. Dexter's truancy problem is way out of hand. The Baltimore County School Board have decided to expel Dexter from the entire public school system.
4: Oh, Mr. Kirk, I'm as upset as you to learn Dexter's truancy. But surely expulsion is not the answer.
5: I'm afraid expulsion is the only answer. It's the opinion of the entire staff that Dexter is criminally insane. Sane, sane, sane.

0: That boy needs therapy.
1: Psychosomatic.
0: That boy needs therapy.
1: Purely psychosomatic.
0: That boy needs therapy.
1: Lie down on the couch.
2: What does that mean?
1: You're a nut. You're crazy in the coconut.
2: What does that mean?
0: That boy needs therapy.
2: I'm gonna kill you.
0: That boy needs therapy.
2: Brannigazoo, let's have a chew. How about I count three?
0: That boy needs therapy.
3: He was white as a sheet.
4: And he also made false teeth.

0: avalanche is above, business continues below.
1: Did I ever tell you the story about
2: cowboys
3: and midgets
4: and Indians
5: and frontier
6: psychiatrists? I felt strangely hypnotized.
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1: You're psychosomatic.
0: That boy needs therapy.
1: Lying down on the couch?
2: What does that mean?
1: You're a nut. You're crazy in the coconut.
2: What does that mean?
0: That boy needs therapy.
2: I'm gonna kill you.
0: That boy needs therapy.
2: Brannigazoo, let's have it, you. I wanna count three.
0: That boy needs therapy.
3: He was white as a sheet.
4: And he also made false teeth.

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1: A bird?
2: Yeah.
0: Sometimes a parrot talks.

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Chairperson! Madam Chairperson, may I address the hash session? Okay. Now, I may only be song leader of the sorority, but on the motion on the floor about wearing white dresses for the second rush party, I just want to say, okay. Now, we voted to wear, just a second, you guys. We voted to wear white dresses and white heels. And now Sybil over there is complaining that we look like nurses. Well, by golly, I say we ought to have the gumption to look like nurses. Okay. And then wearing white heels, just a second. Let's make sure they're polished. By golly, there's nothing more unattractive than scuffs. Okay. And make sure you buff them. Do we want those white smudges on our ankle bones like some sisters I know? And I sure hope, yes, sir, we don't have any of the gang here wearing bone-colored heels or off-white or eggshell white or any of those pathetic excuses for pure white. We voted to wear pure white. Let's stick to our vote. Madam President, I can tell the gang one more thing. Okay. If you guys have tears, prepare to shed them now. I look at last fall's pledge class, I almost barf. Pretty, witty, yes. But half of them flunked out of school. And now we need some hard workers for the house. Some backbone, some discipline, and some elbow grease. I say we stop trying to pledge potential homecoming queens and Greek week queens and concentrate on the old greasy elbow girls. Everybody cannot be a queen. What about the drones? Isn't it time we had a queen? And I have my rushy Missy Maddox in mind. Here you are trying to blackball a perfectly good drone that makes this country great. If you're going to blackball anybody, blackball this Buffy Woodstock or Buffy Altamont or whatever her name is. Every rush party she acts so smug I could barf. The very fact, just a second you guys, the very fact that she refused to wear hose to the preference party when we the hostesses had to brave this heat and hose is proof to me of what I call pure downright rad lib orneriness. On a tour, just a second, on the tour of the rooms, she saw my bulletin board with a picture of the Lennon sisters and she said as if to herself, but I heard, she said, wow, I don't believe it. And inside myself, I asked myself, do I want her for a sister? No. No, I do not think we should take smug people into the sorority. I do not think we should take smug people into our hearts. Then she asked me why we were all wearing rust-colored dresses. I said, but buff, the theme of this rush party is autumn. We are supposed to represent autumn leaves, and autumn means rust-colored. She said, the mints in the candy dish are pink and white. If your theme is autumn, then why aren't the mints rust-colored to match your dresses? I don't know about the rest of you, but to me, you guys, that is perversity. Go ahead, volunteer your mints to pervert. I will still my tongue and say no more. But by golly, if you're going to pledge anybody, pledge Missy Maddox. She toured the entire summer one year singing it up with people. And while I'm on the subject of moral rot, just don't forget, what about that girl who pledged at Delta Iota Grano Salis House? And what about that unborn fetus they found in the digs incinerator? Well, you guys, we only have ourselves to blame if we pledge these girls to snub their noses at wearing hose to a preference party and we find an unborn fetus in the sorority incinerator. I heard what you said, Sybil. Don't you dare call Missy Maddox obsequious. I hate people who use big words when small ones will do the job. She is a square and proud of it. Well, by golly, if square means getting up for class on time and pitching in when there is work to be done, then by golly, I am for the squares. Let's all rise and sing Stigmata Thigh Girl. Ooh.

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They say you can't hate who you don't love.

0: There's a silent epidemic affecting approximately 4 million Americans. 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

0: This is Nnamdi Asamoah. I play football for the Philadelphia Eagles, but what I do off the field with United Way might be more important. 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

Yeah, you better believe, dude. Saturday night becomes a Monday morning here on the Backbeat Show with yours truly, Rick Wrigley. And going to start off with some sad news that we lost Jim Gilstrap on July 18th. He is the guy singing the first verse here on Stevie Wonder's song, You Are the Sunshine of My Life. Jimmy Gilstrap passed away on the 18th.

0: Yeah, remembering Jim Gilstrap, who passed away on July 18th. I don't remember how old he was, but he was a longtime singer-songwriter. He had a big hit out in the 1970s sometime there, too. Rock and roll memories.
1: We're cool playing your requests.
0: Yes, we are.
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0: Yeah, yeah.
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0: Gonna send this out to Martha. Oh, man, one of the Castells here. So this is love. 6 minutes after 10 o'clock and a groovy Monday morning here.

0: couple years before Man for Man. The Exciters. 1963. Diddy Diddy. 11 minutes after 10 o'clock on Rock and Roll Monday morning with yours truly, Rick Wrigley. The Backbeat Show is on the air. We're doing it old school radio style. Back in 1663, according to the history books, the English Parliament passes the Second Navigation Act, requiring all goods bound for the American colonies have to be sent in English ships from English ports. So there you go. Oh, my. What's going to happen with the T next, huh? In 1775, founding of the U.S. Army Medical Department, the Second Continental Congress passes the legislation establishing a hospital for an army of 20,000 men. And in 1778, the American Revolution, the First Battle of Ushant. British and French fleets fight to a standoff all the way back in the day right here on the Backbeat Show. We know what was happening in history.
1: 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High energy, high production value, those awesome jingles that we loved, those golden oldies that we listened to at soda shops and sock hops, and cruising for burgers and fries, listening to our favorite DJs. 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

0: from Scott McKenzie out there called San Francisco. Be sure to wear some flowers in your hair. That was, of course, the year 1967.
1: Having strong body language decreases our risk of being targeted for violence. When we talk about strong body language, we mean walking with our heads up and shoulders back, making eye contact with people in a way that lets them know we've seen them, swinging our arms and taking up space, and keeping our awareness up. Try walking across the room with your eyes focused on the ground about 2 feet in front of you. Now walk back with strong body language. Keep your head up, shoulders back, and allow for your arms to swing naturally. Notice the difference in how you would appear to others. Strong body language not only affects how others perceive us, it also increases our confidence inside.
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0: Well, looking at the weather forecast, we have cloudy this morning, followed by isolated thunderstorms this afternoon. Expect mist and reduced visibility at times early today. Well, that's already gone past it now. High will be 93 degrees. Winds will be light and variable chance of rain, 30% today. 20% chance of rain tonight with mainly clear skies, low 74. Tomorrow, 20% chance of rain, sunshine and clouds mixed, hot and humid, high 96. Winds from the southwest at 10 to 15. Right now in the capital city over to Willie B. It's nice outside, 81 degrees. I said nice, but it actually is pretty muggy.

There we go, from 1965, a little Man for Man, and there it goes, Tomorrow, Come Tomorrow. I've heard of Come Monday, but Come Tomorrow, that's another song. Oh, a little bit different kind of other song right now. Happy birthday to Harvey Fuqua. He was born in 1929, passed away in 2010. He founded the seminal R&B doo-wop group, the Moonglows, in the 1950s. So we're jumping back to a little Harvey and the Moonglows.

The last thing I remember, Doc, I started to swerve. And then I saw the Jag slide into the curve. I know I'll never forget that horrible sight. I guess I found out for myself that everyone was right.

Little California Surf Sound there with Janet Dean and Dead Man's Curve. Almost was a prophetic song there for Dean, who got caught up in a traffic accident not too far from Dead Man's Curve a little bit after that song came along. Curtis Mayfield, Impressions here. In my

0: That's one of those songs that came out of the Brill Building a long time ago. The Drifters and Up on the Roof as we cruise along.
1: 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Request time.
0: Yeah, got a request that came in now for a good song for today. Here comes the Crickets. Teardrops fall on.

0: Tears that fall like rain. Yeah, a little cheer at the very end for the rain, I guess. On this day in history, as a matter of fact, we're looking at 1789. The first U.S. federal government agency, the Department of Foreign Affairs, was established. It will later be named to the Department of State. In 1816, during the Seminole Wars, the Battle of Negro Fort ends when a hot-shot cannonball fired by U.S. Navy gunboat number 154 explodes the fort's powder magazine, killing approximately 275. It was considered the deadliest single cannon shot in U.S. history. And in 1866, the first permanent transatlantic cable transatlantic telegraph cable was successfully completed, stretching from Valentia Island, Ireland, to the Heart's Content over in Newfoundland, for all you Newfies out there.
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little fork in the road there from the Miracles from 1965 at 10:38 on Rock and Roll Monday Morning with yours truly, Rick Wrigley. Well, it's Monday. It's not a Saturday, but guess what? I think we're going to get a bath anyhow. What do you say?

0: little Bobby Darin there. A little splishing and a splashing. In 41 on Rock and Roll Monday morning, why don't we play a song from his heartthrob? More
1: music. It's all about the oldies.
2: It's a double play.
0: Double play from the guy of the power couple to the gal of the power couple back in those days. Connie Francis, lipstick on your collar. Ooh, baby, you are so busted.

0: we're definitely getting down tonight. KC of the Sunshine Band from 1975. The requests are beginning to roll in, 803-576-9872. You can also hit me up on Facebook, or if you got my phone number, you can text me your request, and I've gotten checked every which way I can get one today. We're going to be playing those things today.
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0: Checking a look at that weather forecast today. It's going to be a 30% chance of rain with isolated thunderstorms this afternoon. Cloudy outside right now. 93 degrees, winds light and variable. Chance of rain will be about 30%. Tonight we're looking at a 20% chance of rain, mainly clear, low 74. High winds, light and variable all night and tonight. Tomorrow we'll have sunshine to cloud mixed, 20% chance of rain, hot and humid. Yes, definitely humid. High 96 degrees with feels like temperatures probably in the low 100s. Wind from the southwest at 10 to 15 miles per hour. That's going to be happening tomorrow. Right now at the Willie B, our temperature is 81 degrees here in the capital city. So stay tuned. It's all happening right here.
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5: If

Here we go with Give Me a Little Sign. Get a lot of phone calls coming in right now. Got one just a few minutes ago, and the guy was apparently, I think he rear-ended me on the dial there, so he'll call back, I'm sure. Happy birthday to Bobby Gentry. She was born on this day in 1942. The American singer and songwriter had a big hit way back in the mid-1960s called Ode to Billy Joe. So we're going to play that baby for you. Seems to me he should have survived the jump off that bridge. Have you seen it? It's real low.

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2: All day long, taking those requests. 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Working up a one-way street.

0: 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This show is all about radio the way it was in the golden age of pop AM radio. 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It's the entire experience that our parents and grandparents enjoyed 50 years ago.
1: What we're gonna do right here is go back, way back, back into time. When the only people that existed were troglodytes, cavemen, cave women, Neanderthals.

0: Yeah, that reminds me, what American president said the word sock it to me? Do you remember who that was? It happened on the Rowan and Martin Laughing Show. It was Richard Nixon.
1: 1962.
0: Yeah, he was the one who said sock it to me. Or is it sock it to me? Oh, that was the James Bond thing, wasn't it? Takasumi? Oh, man, I got to play Sayonara now. Look out. We're losing it all together here on the Backbeat Show.

0: One of the great Neil Simon and, no, not Neil Simon, Neil Sedaka and Howard Greenfield songs from way back in the day. Breaking Up is Hard to Do from 1962. I rhymed it, didn't I? Oh, my.
1: Good times.
0: That'll never happen again.
1: Songs, another request played just for you.
0: This one came in from Olin, our super fan out there. He wants to hear Little Animals coming your way right now with Don't Let Me Be Misunderstood. Eric Burton with A Shock of Black Hair. Baby.

0: I think the best thing about that song is the organ riff, don't you? Animals by Request. Yeah, baby. Oh, Lord. On this day in history. Back in 1919, the Chicago race riot erupts after a racial incident occurred on a South Side beach, leading to 38 fatalities and 537 injuries over a five-day period. 1929, the Geneva Convention of 1929, Geneva Accords, dealing with the treatment of prisoners of war, is signed by 53 nations. And in 1940, the animated short story, A Wild Hare, was released, introducing the character of Bugs Bunny. So all I got to say about that is, what's up, Doc? All Music
1: 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You like the radio?
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1: Quiet, numbskulls, I'm broadcasting.
0: Kids. Yeah, you know what I mean. I'm broadcasting, sort of broadcasting here. Sooner in a year, I'll get around to pushing the right button, and then the song will start. That's the way it works around here, you know what I mean? Kiyo Sakamoto.

Long time to get a request for that song saying it's a little Smacky Mouth music. Actually, that song is not Smacky Mouth. It's not a love song at all. It's a war protest song. The author of the song is actually protesting the presence of nuclear submarines in Japan. So that all happened. Rick Wrigley.

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4: 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And weather. 30% chance of rain today with the isolated thunderstorms this afternoon, high around 93 degrees. Tonight we're going to have a 20% chance of rain, mainly clear, low 74 degrees. Tomorrow, 20% chance of rain again. Sunshine and clouds mixed throughout the day, hot and humid. Hot. High of 96 degrees tomorrow. Right now in the capital city, it is 83 degrees right here.
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Little album cut there from the Castles, Meet Me at the Wishing Well from 1968. It's 11:20 and it's time for us to do a birthday or two. First of all, if today's your birthday, tell the boss, the guy on the radio said you could have the day off. You might get more than the day off, though. But I tell you who else is celebrating a birthday today? That would be Miss Maureen McGovern celebrating a birthday today. She was born in 49, and she's still with us.

There we go, the story about a world turned upside down, the Poseidon Adventure, the theme from that movie, sent by Maureen McGovern, a one-hit wonder there called The Morning After. And we are taking requests. This next one is going out for Maria up there in Virginia.

50s, 60s, and 70s is what it's all about here. Playing the oldies to the way we used to do it, old school style with jingles and everything. I mean everything, you know. Rock and roll, high production value, lots of great oldies. All kinds of great oldies, too, I'm telling you. From all over the country. Here's one from Hissville, USA.

the soundtrack of our lives. We had it all. Rock, blues, rhythm and blues, rockabilly, jazz, slow tunes, instrumentals, country, disco, northern soul, reggae, ska, folk,

0: Little Curtis L. Mayfield and the Impressions are an album cut called Little Young Lover.
1: On this day in history.
0: Way back in 1964, the history books say the Vietnam War, 5,000 more American military advisors were sent to South Vietnam, bringing the total number of U.S. forces there to 2,100. You get a little bit more than that, I tell you. In 74, the Watergate scandal, the House of Representatives Judiciary Committee votes 27-11 to recommend the first article of impeachment for obstruction of justice against President Richard Nixon. And in 1996, in Atlanta, here in the U.S., a pipe bomb explodes at the Centennial Olympic Park during the 1996 Olympic Games.
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0: And I tell you, that's one of those songs that makes DJ get a heart attack there. That little break in the middle of the song, they're going, wait, I don't even have my headphones on. How can I talk now? I can't talk with my headphones on. There we go with the Olympics and Hully Gully right here on the Backbeat Show.
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0: Okay, I bet you were thinking I was going to go with that. That's your mom? That's your dad? No, I didn't do that this time, did I? Surprise! We have isolated thunderstorms this afternoon with a 30% chance of rain, high around 93 degrees. I took a look at the radar a while ago, and I don't see anything in the immediate area, so the next few hours are looking mighty nice. Tonight, we're going to get down to 74 with a 20% chance of rain, mainly clear skies. Tomorrow, 20% chance of rain, sunshine and clouds mixed all day long. Hot and humid. Maybe I ought to play Hot, Hot, Hot. What do you think? Huh? No, that's an 80s song. I can't play that. Or is it a 90s song? That's even worse. 96 degrees will be a high temperature today. Right now here in the capital city, it is 84 degrees.
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Yeah, laugh it up, fuzzball. What did I do wrong? That's the sound of Manfred Mann here on the Backbeat Show. Good morning. Happy birthday to Bobby Rodinelli. He was born on this day in 1955. He's a bunch of bands. Rainbow, Quiet, Pliant, Black Sabbath, The Lizards, Handfuls, Rodinelli, and another group called the Blue Oyster Cult. So we're going to be doing that one, you know what I mean, from the 70s. I know it's not Halloween, but it is Bobby Rodinelli. He's playing drums on this one. Born in 1955. By the way, if today's your birthday, tell the boss you could have the day off. They'll go, what?

0: There we go with the Silhouettes and Get a Job. Yeah, one of these days they're going to do that, huh? By the way, speaking of getting a job, DJ Breeze is right here with us. You
1: Hello.
0: Got a big show set up for the day?
1: I do have a big show set up today.
0: What'd you got?

0: And we're going to have, he's the one that shows Danielle Owl, who's actually a cousin of his, surprisingly enough.
1: Danielle Owl's a cousin?
0: Yes.
1: She's cool.
0: She is. Yeah. She's very cool. So, yeah, we got some fun stuff coming up.
1: That sounds like a blast to me. Yeah. That's going to do it for me. I'll see you again next week, same time, same bat channel. Till then, be good, be careful, but above all, be listening to WUSC-FM. How about that for an old school DJ patter thing on the radio there?

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13: Would you consider yourself to be a fan of pretty flowers? 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Do you like a cup of coffee in the morning? Do you love honey? I know I do. But did you know that one out of every three bites of food you eat comes from a plant pollinated by honeybees? And that honeybees are unfortunately dying at an alarming rate. Many of our fuzzy friends are being affected by certain chemicals found in pesticides all over the world. This chemical, called neonicotinoid, is causing entire colonies of honeybees to die or just disappear altogether. Without honeybees, many of our favorite foods will also disappear. What can you do to help save our honeybees? 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You could also talk to your nearest beekeeping association about how to get involved in protecting the bees. And don't forget to show your love by buying honey from your local neighborhood beekeepers. And remember, be kind to the bees.
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14: Well, as you just heard, you are listening to WUSCFM and HD1 Columbia. I'm DJ Breeze, and you are now tuned into Road Trip Radio. I hope you guys are buckled in because this one is a wild ride we got coming up. Got a lot of different kinds of music, got our trivia that we got coming up, which I'll go ahead and jump right into the trivia, which goes along with our national days. So for one of our national days, just a little sneak peek, we'll talk about the rest later. Today is National New Jersey Day. So in the sense that we did Delaware trivia last time I was on air, we're going to do New Jersey trivia because it's only fair. And I know that there's a lot of New Jersey people around Columbia because I go to school with you guys. So you guys better know your trivia. And for the first question, which states border New Jersey? That little geography question for you guys today. So keep thinking up. Don't cheat. Don't look at those maps. You can do it. I believe in you guys. Which states border New Jersey? First

You're going to hear My Cologne by How Ow How. Then you're going to hear Flies by Cheekface. And finally, you're going to hear Sneaky AM by Daniel Owl and the Tantrums. So I hope you guys like this. Keep it locked here on WUSC and enjoy the music.

You just heard Sneaky AM by Danielle Owl. Before that, you heard Flies by Cheekface. And at the top of the set, you heard My Cologne by Howl Owl Howl. Hope you guys like that set brought straight to you from DJ Turntable, who is no longer in Indiana. He is in the North Carolina mountains on vacation with his family. So hope he's having a good time. And glad he sent in that set for us this morning to get us kicked off on a good start for the show. So if you were tuned in before the break, you heard me ask, what states border New Jersey? The answers are Delaware, New York, and Pennsylvania. So congratulations if you got that right. And if not, I hope you learned something. And I know you just did because you didn't know it before. All right. So we're talking about New Jersey today because it is National New Jersey Day. And it is also National Creme Brulee Day, National Scotch Day, National Korean War Veterans Armistice Day. I am so sorry, guys. I'm tripping over my words today. It's also National Moth Week. And finally, today is National Love is Kind Day, which is in observance of domestic violence survivors. So remember that love is kind and show some kindness to your neighbor, to your friends, your family, and to maybe a stranger. It's always nice to give a little smile, a head nod, just something to appreciate people on your daily life. So those are the national days for today. It is just after 12 o'clock. So for those of you eating lunch, not me yet. I did not wake up until like 10:30. So I'll be eating lunch after my show. But for those of you tuned in eating lunch, I'm glad you guys chose Roadtrip Radio to be your lunchtime special for an hour. Your favorite lunchtime show, if you will. Thank you guys for tuning in. And we're going to go ahead and get into the next set of music. But first, I have more trivia questions. So, first off, I'm going to have two this round. I think I'll have two for the rest of the rounds because there's a lot of facts about New Jersey. There's also a lot of people in New Jersey, but that's not going to be one of the questions. All right. So the first question is, which country initially colonized New Jersey? And for the second question, when did New Jersey become a state? So two questions, which country colonized New Jersey initially? And when did New Jersey become a state? All right, guys, you are about to hear Days Like This by Late Night Thoughts. Then you're going to hear Lifestyle by Girlie. And fun fact, we just posted on the YouTube page for WUSC, which is WUSC-FM, an interview with our very own Ariana Angel, the external music director, interviewing Girlie. So if you want to tune in, it's a great interview. Lots of fun. She's such an amazing woman doing amazing things on tour and keeping it real. And Ariana did such a great job interviewing her. I highly recommend the watch. It's less than 20 minutes. And genuinely, it was just so fun to watch. They had so much chemistry and they were just really fun. And I highly recommend it. So anyway, you're going to hear Lifestyle by Girlie off of her new album. And after that, you're going to hear Cups of Coffee by Jamie Fine. This set is going to be, it's going to start out a little folk, a little Noah Kahan-esque, and then it's going to go just straight to pop. So hope you guys like it, and keep it locked here on WUSC-FM and HD1 Columbia.

All right, welcome back to Road Trip Radio. I hope you guys like that set. I surely did, because that's why I picked it. But you just heard Cups of Coffee by Jamie Fine. Before that, you heard Lifestyle by Girly, who, like I said before the break, has an interview on our YouTube page, WUSCFM, with our very own Ariana Angel, DJ Ari, or DJ Ari Angel, I think. I'm so sorry, but you should definitely check that out on our YouTube page. And before that, you heard Days Like This by Late Night Thoughts, who, when I initially heard it, when it was sent to the music director's email, it's very Noah Kahan vibes. And we can't play Noah Kahan, obviously, because we are a non-top 40 station. But I thought this was a really good way to highlight that section of that genre of music. So I hope you guys liked it. Before the break, I asked you a trivia question. I asked you two trivia questions, actually. First, I asked, which country initially colonized New Jersey? And the answer is the Netherlands, or the Dutch. They initially colonized New Jersey. And then finally, I asked, when did New Jersey become a state? New Jersey was the third state to ratify the U.S. Constitution, and that was in 1787. So, hope you guys are learning something, and if you haven't learned anything yet, I hope you do eventually, but also I'm very impressed. You're very smart, because I looked up all of these questions and all of these answers because I did not know any of them except for the geography one of the states that border New Jersey. So, that being said, I think I'm going to jump right into the next set, mostly because I'm not really sure what to ramble about. DJ Patchwork isn't here today. She's moving to her new apartment. So, yeah, we're just going to keep the music flowing. This set is going to be longer. This is more of my electronica-esque set. But first, you're going to hear a new rotation artist, but not a new artist to WUSC. You're going to hear new single, Level 5, by King Gizzard and the Lizard Wizard. That is a mouthful to say. And after that, you're going to hear Want You to Love by Sun Lux, which is actually a very famous band. They did the score for Everything Everywhere All at Once and Thunderbolts. But they are not top 40 because film mostly like does not reach the top 40 charts of Billboard. So I get an excuse to play an amazing band who has amazing credits to their name, and I hope you guys like it as much as I did. And then finally, to wrap up the set, you're going to hear Eye of the Storm by Shub featuring Natasha Fisher, which this is the more electronica, but I really like it, and it comes from Canada, but with some Native American influences. For our trivia questions for this set, how many counties are in New Jersey? Again, how many counties are in New Jersey? And finally, which city in New Jersey hosted the first 84 years of the Miss America pageant? It's a very famous city. I bet you know it, even if you don't think you do. So, we'll be back with those trivia answers when we come back. And keep it locked here on College Radio, here at WUSC-FM, Road Trip Radio.

All right, welcome back to WSCFM in HD1 Columbia. This is Road Trip Radio. I'm DJ Breeze, and you just heard Eye of the Storm by Shub featuring Natasha Fisher. Before that, you heard Want You to Love by Sun Lux. And at the top of the set, you heard Level 5 by King Gizzard and the Lizard Wizard. Hope you guys like that set. Like I said, it was more the electronica set that I had for you guys. And I know it's a little different, but sometimes it's good to be a little different. Go outside of your comfort zone. And you don't know, you might surprise yourself with something you like. All right, before I started that set, I asked you guys two whole trivia questions. I know, crazy, but we're talking about New Jersey because it's National New Jersey Day. So congratulations to the New Jerseyans out there. It is your day. So you better know this trivia. How many counties are in New Jersey? The answer is 21. There are 21 counties in New Jersey. And the second question, which city in New Jersey hosted the first 84 years of the Miss America pageant? Like I said, it's a famous city, popular city. You probably could have guessed it even if you didn't know. It is Atlantic City. So I hope you guys are learning something about New Jersey. Unless you already knew it, then congratulations. That's impressive to me because I did not know any of this. And I'm learning something along with you guys. All right, we have reached the end of the set of the show. I know we have 15 minutes. I'm probably going to end up adding a couple more songs because I don't know if I have enough to reach the end of the show, which is crazy, but I'm used to, you know, yapping a little bit more. But my yap session partner, DJ Patchwork's not here this week. She'll be back next week, and we're actually going to go see Spider-Man this Friday, opening day. I'm so excited. I got my tickets like a month ago now. I'm a huge Spider-Man fan. If you guys, for some reason, have not heard me talk about Spider-Man, now you will. And we'll have Spider-Man trivia next week. Don't worry, no spoilers. I am not one of those people. It'll just be some regular Spider-Man trivia. Nothing concerning the new movie. We will be going into some of our feelings and impressions of the movie, but we are not having any spoilers because I hate spoilers and I will not be that person for you. So keep it locked here on Road Trip Radio for that. Next week, 12 to noon on Monday. You already know it. 90.5 FM and HD1 Columbia. So anyway, I guess this is the last of our set. This trivia question, this one's fun. Well, fun is relative for which side of this trivia question you're on. But this trivia question, the last one of the day, what German-made airship crashed in New Jersey in 1937? One more time. What German-made airship crashed in New Jersey in 1937? Might surprise you, but maybe you already know. I don't know. Guess we'll find out. You're about to hear Skinny Dip by Almost Monday. Then you're going to hear ETA by Bade. And finally, you're going to hear from a local band out of North Carolina. You're going to hear Wedding of the Year by Chess Club. And I got sent this song in my email, and I was like, okay, it's a vibe. And then I just busted out laughing, and you'll find out why whenever you hear it. And I hope you guys like it too. They're really funny guys. If you're fans of Cheekface or just like comedy music in general, I think you'll really like this one. So keep it locked here on WSC. Don't go anywhere. We got some good music coming up, and don't forget about that trivia question. It'll be back when I'm back. Keep it locked.

All right, welcome back to WSCFM and HD1 Columbia. You are listening to College Radio, and you are listening to Road Trip Radio specifically. I'm DJ Breeze, and you just heard local artist Chess Club sing their song Wedding of the Year, which I hope you got a little bit of a laugh out of, because I know I did. That was pretty funny to me. Before that, you heard ETA by Bade. And before that, you heard Skinny Dip by Almost Monday. I hope you guys like that set. That does bring Road Trip Radio here to a close. We've reached our destination. I've got one more song for you guys, and I'm going to play it after I give this trivia answer. And then you're not going to hear from me until next week. It's so sad. This hour goes by so quickly, even when it's just me in the studio. But I hope you guys like it. I hope you guys enjoy tuning in and find some new music that you like, because that's ultimately my goal, is to educate, but also to share the new music that I find with you guys, because I think it's just so cool. And I like sharing new music because I like discovering new music. So that being said, our last trivia question for National New Jersey Day is, what German-made airship crashed in New Jersey in 1937? And it was the Hindenburg. So, hope you guys learned something. I really hope you do, because I learned a lot of things about New Jersey because I Googled all of these trivia questions just for y'all. All right, guys. I'm going to end it with Don't Open the Door by Gangsta Grass.

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It's putting away your pride. 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

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Oh my God, I think I'm dying. 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If there's a place I'm supposed

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1: Your lobster claw hands. You know, I don't think this is working out.
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1: What? 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

0: 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I say, hold up.
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0: 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Some of these resources are Brother, You're On My Mind, which is a resource that helps raise awareness of mental health challenges associated with African-American men and their families. 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

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And you

0: Mental health is an issue that everyone deals with, regardless of gender. Nearly 1 in 10 men experience some sort of depression or anxiety, but sadly, less than half seek treatment. Because of this, men are also more likely to commit suicide. In 2020, men died by suicide almost 4 times more than women. These are scary facts and prove that mental health isn't a gender's issue, it's a human's issue. If you or someone you know is struggling, reach out. You are not alone.
1: If you like saxophone solos and new age sounds, it's all on WUSC, Neil Hamburger's favorite.

plunging asymptote against a white noise more torturous than silence. Plunging asymptote. Plunging asymptote. Plunging asymptote against a white noise.

0: stigma surrounding mental illness makes it difficult for many people to admit they need help because they don't want to admit to having a problem that is frowned upon. Research shows that men especially tend to have an even harder time admitting they need help. At a young age, men are taught that to be manly is to be strong, quiet, tough, and never show weakness. But when these traits are overly practiced, it can become toxic. Traits of toxic masculinity encourage many men to suffer in silence than to risk appearing weak by asking for help.
1: 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In case you haven't heard, it's WUSC. And if you haven't listened to it, you'll hear some of the most beautiful flute solos that have ever been heard. If you like Kenny G, if you like saxophone solos and new age sounds, it's all on WUSC, Neil Hamburger's favorite.
2: 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World off its axis, it spins and spins with us within it. We move with the shift, fight the daily dizziness just by getting up. Each of us a vertical beam of light, refusing to be flattened by the pace of things, or what's been done to us, or what we've done to others. We speak to those yet to come, our long gones and our day ones, feel spirits in the space between, calling us to remember our strength, keeping our backs unbent.

0: Because substance abuse is so normalized in college, it can be hard to detect when there's a problem. Men are more likely to use illicit drugs than women, and 11.5% of men over 12 years old have substance abuse problems, double the percentage of women. Men are more prone to addiction because of various factors, including occupation and pre-existing mental health. Knowing the warning signs of drug abuse, like change in appetite, sleep pattern, and physical appearance, can be the first recognition of addiction and start to recovery. The more people that are aware about drug addiction in men, the more that can be done to combat the problem.
1: If we continue to consume our natural resources at the rate we do now, by 2050, it could take three Earths to meet our needs. The Earth can't speak up when it needs help, but we can. 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